what the day I drove through the circle. 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
1: 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We just shot a video here in Italy for this song. It's called All.

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Night after night after night. 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
0: that is
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0: That is great. 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

moments just might find their way into my dreams tonight. But I know that they'll be gone when the morning light sings and brings new things. For tomorrow night you see that they'll be gone too. Too many things I have to do. But if all of these dreams might find their way into my day today.

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1: When your legs don't work like they used to before, and I can't sweep you off of your feet, will your mouth still remember the taste of my love? Will your eyes still smile from your cheek?

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She wants to play with the toys a while. And school's out early, and soon we'll be learning, and the lesson today is